Welcome to Flow State. It's B-Dub Radio Saturday night. We've got Keith Urban on with us all night tonight, who just dropped Flow State yesterday. 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

been a week for Taylor Swift. She attended the Toy Story 5 premiere and then had the entire cast sign her original Toy Story VHS. Fan first mentality. You gotta love Tay Tay. It's Beat Up Radio and Dustin.

States. It's Beat Up Radio Saturday night. Keith Urban is on the show in 10 minutes. Just dropped that Yacht Rock album yesterday, and it's straight fire. If you haven't listened, you got to get to it.

0: Thurman, how are you?
1: What's up, B-Dub? I'm good, man.
0: I got a bone to pick with you.
1: Okay.
0: Because you are able to jump into a pool fully clothed in a public setting and people applaud. And I get asked to leave.
1: You need a guitar. Right? All you got to have is a guitar and you're good to go.
0: Guitar and some talent might help.
1: Yeah.
0: I get told I'm drunk and I'm 86 from the place. But hey, you know what? That that ACM show, man, that looked fire. Like that. I tried to get over there, but at the event I was at a guitar pole at the Chelsea. And it didn't work out to be able to do both. I mean, complete opposite ends of the strip. But that looked like a party, man.
1: No, it was great. It was such a great environment. I mean, playing to people in a pool, count me in, man. I loved it.
0: How many midlife crises did you see in the audience that night? I imagine there were a few.
1: I saw none. I just saw people having the time of their lives. It was great. No crisis in sight.
0: The crisis happens when the credit card bill comes a month later.
1: That's right.
0: After being in Vegas.

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We stream it or skip it minutes. We get a new song or a song that we're not really playing on the show yet, and I want to know if you should be. Kelsey Hart has a new single called Fireworks. I'll play for you in just a few. Gabby Barrett, this is I Hope It's Beat Up Radio.

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0: It's B-Dub Keith Urban hanging with us. Flow State available everywhere now. It feels more like a vibe than just a collection of songs. When did you realize, all right, I'm not just covering songs here for fun. I'm making a full-on yacht rock record.
1: Oh, a couple of months into it. I mean, I was the first most shocked person when I was making. I'm like, what are we doing? There was no preconceived strategy to make a yacht rock record. I bought a studio in Nashville. It took 9 months to get it up and running. By the time it was up and running and ready to record, I was literally going to hit the road on the High and Alive World Tour. I wanted to record something in there before I hit the road, you know? And so throwing a band together and just doing a couple of yacht rock songs to just blow off some steam was all that was going to be. I wasn't planning on releasing them. It was just a bit of fun in the studio, and it just kept growing and growing, and we kept playing more and more. And I went from thinking of like, maybe I'll put a song out as a stopgap thing just in between records while I'm on tour. And then it just became, maybe it's an EP. And we just kept recording. We kept adding to the songs because there were so many songs to pick from. And we realized, man, we may end up with a whole album at this rate. So nobody was more surprised than me that I ended up with a yacht rock record.
0: Sometimes the tune-up game turns into a full season.
1: Yeah.

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Ella Langley with Choosing Texas is Beat Up Radio Saturday night. Thanks for hanging. Just when

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Taylor Swift, I knew it. I knew you. It's Beat Up Radio Saturday night. Talking Flow State with Keith Urban, who's hanging with us all night tonight, and how the album Flow State is more of a look back in a forward kind of way, if that makes sense. Keith explains coming up in 10 minutes.

0: now, Keith Urban on the show, putting the Yacht Rock vibes out on Beat Up Radio Saturday night. It's interesting because I've always said this every time we talked, you know, around album cycles, is Keith Urban, the brand, feels like you're pushing country forward. You always have a way to evolve. This looks backward in a really fun way, because it's taking songs from, you know, decades ago and making them brand new again. Did revisiting those unlock anything in particular creative for you? Like, oh, I could do this completely different than the original, or did you try to stay true to the original sound as intended? I mean, obviously you're putting your spin on it.
1: Yeah, I think what I learned from doing it, and why it kind of found me, like these songs found me, and the record had a life of its own. And I think why that happened was that so much of this music is actually deep in the DNA of my songwriting, and I wasn't consciously aware of it. So, you know, for example, songs like "Till Summer Comes Around" or "Kiss a Girl" or "Sweet Thing" or some of these singles that I've had over the years, they're not far removed from these kinds of songs. And I realized that if you took a huge amount of country influence, like my father's record collection and all of the things that I was growing up with, singer-songwriter music, and then a lot of this 70s, 80s soft rock, yacht rock stuff, and threw it all together with a live energy, you'd end up with what I do. You know, it's deep in the DNA of my songwriting, and I think that's why this record started to feel so organic right from the very beginning.

0: 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They tell you to be afraid, to be scared, and they try to frighten you into calling. 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

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Nashville definitely turned into Dashville last weekend at CMA Fest. She posted earlier this week she was still hungover, and that's probably accurate. 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

classic case of bands you wish would have been bigger, or why weren't they bigger? Eli Young Band was on a roll there for a minute, and it's been a while since their last big hit. Hopefully they have another one in them. Loving is on Beat Up Radio Saturday night.

little crazy. Keith Urban convinced one of the world's best guitar players to be on his Flow State album. We'll get into how the song with John Mayer came about coming up in about 6 minutes. It's Beat Up Radio Saturday night.

0: show Flow State, available everywhere now. It's Beat Up Radio Saturday night. John Mayer is on one of the songs. Very good guitar player, excellent guitar player. Right,
1: yes, one of the world's greatest.
0: Right up there with you. I would say you guys are on the Mount Rushmore of guitar players in your own right. When two guitar players of your skill set get together, like, is there restraint trying not to one up your buddy, or is it like Guitar Hero summer camp in there? Because I feel like the vibe would just be amazing to watch, like a fly on the wall.
1: Well, first of all, it was a bummer that we couldn't do it in the same room at the same time. He was out in Los Angeles,
0: that
1: and I was here.
0: Magic.
1: Yeah. I'd already recorded the song top to bottom.
0: Okay.
1: And I just thought if John was game, it'd be kind of cool to do an alternate version with the two of us, you know?
0: Right.
1: So I'd already done all the guitar stuff. I sent it out to John and I go, do you think there's some spots here and there where you could weave in between what I'm doing? Would it make sense, you know? And he masterfully weaved his way in and around all of the stuff I'd already recorded. So I think he was able to respond to my playing, but I hope that down the track we get to record live in the same space, because it'll be a different thing, man. I love playing with him.
0: Well, I know he's in LA from time to time playing shows, so there could be a pop-up opportunity, you know?
1: Yeah, well, weirdly enough, he'd also just bought a studio out in LA, so we were both fresh studio owners and excited to record in our studios.
0: It's amazing the creativity comes in when you don't have the mind of, wait, how many hours have I racked up in this?
1: Exactly.
0: Oh, I'm the guy that's writing the check anyway, so it's not that big a deal.
1: Yeah, it's nice.

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Radio Saturday Night. Megan Maroney out on the road this summer. Her entire tour sold out in 11 minutes. So definitely one of those situations to where, you know, if you have a chance to win tickets, take advantage. That's a show you do not want to miss. Am I Okay is on BW Radio.

So I was looking at Brian Kelly's Instagram from Florida Georgia Line the other day. You know, rumor has it that they're going to be touring next year. But July 23rd through the 25th, his calendar shows is open with a question mark. I wonder if we're going to get a weekend of shows from FGL soon.

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Ashley in Long Island, that's for you. Thanks for requesting Kane Brown Woman at 844-358-2382. 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We're nonstop with Post Malone, Blake Shelton, Pour Me a Drink. Oh.

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0: Gabrielle. We're hanging with Keith Urban. Thanks to Eggland's Best, better taste, better nutrition, better eggs. If somebody has never listened to Yacht Rock in their life, what is the first track on the flow state that you hand them?
1: Oh, I just give them the opening track, and then Steal Away sets the tone. I mean, when we recorded that song, I just felt immediately, this is how I'd like to open the record. It's got the vibe. I wanted to put waves at the beginning, crashing, and the song just gently coming on, just like the way the sun gently starts to go down in the evening when you're by the beach or you're at barbecuing or tailgating or something with your friends, and just set the tone, man. You can just see the umbrellas and the drinks.
0: Last question. I know you got a lot of stuff to do. After all the albums and all the eras, what made this feel like the right record to make right now in 2026?
1: It really made itself in so many ways, man. I can't stress that enough. I mean, it just kept taking on a life of its own. You know, Dan Huff would suggest a song. Maybe one of the guys in the band would suggest a song. I would hear something in the car on the way to the studio and go, that might be a good one. The record was finding me and pulling me along the whole way. It never stopped. Even the song that, as I mentioned, was written 6 years ago, finally found a home on this record. And I got to meet Mike McDonald and he got to sing on it. And it kept finding its way, and the album title Flow State came to me, and it wanted to exist. I just had to keep following it, if that makes sense.
0: It does. June 14th is my 43rd birthday, so I'm just gonna say that you released it for my birthday and take credit for it. So it'll be a nice birthday weekend soundtrack for a motorcycle run that we're doing, and I can't wait to just dive in and blast.
1: Boy, motorcycle riding—that's the flow state right there.
0: 100%.
1: Yeah,
0: we all have to have at least one expensive hobby in our lives. So there you go. You obviously are dabbing into Yacht Rock now. I'm on a bike, so there we go.
1: There you go.
0: Keith, always great to see you. And
1: you too, though.
0: Have a great summer, and holler if you need anything, my friend.
1: Thanks, Peter. Loud pipes save lives.
0: Yes, sir.

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just a reminder, next weekend's Father's Day weekend, so do something cool for your dad. And next Sunday, also Father's Day, the first official day of summer, so things are heating up. Pun intended. Have a great night. We'll talk to you next week with Chris Young.

0: 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One of our listeners says the situation behind their house has gotten so out of control, they're tempted to do something that could start an all-out neighborhood war. We'll get your advice for them in an all-new Fix My Mess.
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all alone one Sunday morning with this song stuck in my head. And in that moment, something or someone spoke to me. 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

day, Potts Farm was a place to go. 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

0: When does your neighbor's yard officially become your problem? One of our listeners says the situation behind their house has gotten so out of control, they're tempted to do something that could start an all-out neighborhood war. We'll get your advice for them in an all-new Fix My Mess.
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0: 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The man shouldn't be allowed out of the house in cargo shorts with black socks and flip-flops. 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

0: It's already tough enough to not get the job you applied for, but it's a whole other world of hurt when you learned it's because an AI chatbot decided a cat was more experienced than you. 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

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They said there was still a verse that needed to be written for this song. And to get up and write it down. 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

0: It's already tough enough to not get the job you applied for, but it's a whole other world of hurt when you learned it's because an AI chatbot decided a cat was more experienced than you. 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

0: 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The man shouldn't be allowed out of the house in cargo shorts with black socks and flip-flops. 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

0: 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We'll get your advice for them in an all-new Fix My Mess.
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0: It's already tough enough to not get the job you applied for, but it's a whole other world of hurt when you learned it's because an AI chatbot decided a cat was more experienced than you. 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

0: Thank you. The envelope, please. And ladies and gentlemen, the Country Top 40 with Fitz is brought to you by Boot Barn. 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

F-I-T with a Z, and it's time to play the hits. Welcome to the most impactful countdown of country music. This is the Country Top 40. And I'll tell you what, get ready to hear the stories, and we're going to bring country music fans together like we do every single weekend. And it feels like summer has officially arrived, like, you know, we're rolling the windows down, the boats are on the water, the grills are fired up, families are hitting the road, and country music is cranked up just a little bit louder. So whether you're headed to the lake, the beach, the ballpark, the campground, or just hanging out on the back porch, thank you for letting me ride shotgun with you this weekend. And we got a big show coming up, the 40 biggest songs, of course. Plus, I'm going to share a music with memory story that might just make you want to call your dad. And we're going to be taking a look at the songs that are shaping the soundtrack of the summer of 2026. And speaking of big, can Jordan Davis hold on to the top spot for his second week? Or is there a new number one song in America waiting to take the crown? We're about to find out. But first, let's take a look back at last week's number one song in the world. Here's Jordan Davis and Turn This Truck Around.

0: Newport, Louisiana this weekend. Jordan Davis right there, the hometown boy, the loud and proud Louisiana man with last week's number one, Turn This Truck Around. And this weekend, we're going to lift up that curtain to see if Jordan Davis is still in high gear at the top spot. So say it with me, y'all. Let the countdown begin.
1: Number 40.
0: At the starting blocks this weekend is a Texas brother of mine, Conroe, Texas, the birthplace of Parker McCollum. And he's taking off right now with Killing Me.

Parker McCollum just kicked off this week's countdown at number 40 with Killing Me. Little fun fact, he didn't write that song alone. Parker called in a couple of Texas heavyweights, Randy Rogers and Monty Criswell, to help bring that song to life. And now we're going to keep this thing moving. Coming in at number 39 is an artist who has never, ever been afraid to be exactly who she is. No filter, no pretending, just great songs and a whole lot of heart. From Arkansas to country music's biggest stages right here on the Country Top 40 with Fitz. Here's Ashley McBride with What If We Don't on CT40.

dropping back two spots this week to number 39. That's Ashley McBride with What If We Don't? And you got Fitz playing all the hits. If you've ever studied the periodic table in school, remember that, the periodic chart of elements, you probably never thought it would lead to a country music career. But for Stephen Wilson Jr., it kind of did. Before he was writing songs in Nashville, he was a scientist. The dude was working in a lab, mixing up chemicals by day and chasing songs by night. Turns out the perfect formula wasn't in the test tube, it was in a guitar case. Checking in at number 38, here's Stephen Wilson Jr. with Gary.

0: Ain't a lot of boys named Gary these days. But if you know a guy named Gary, you know that dude could fix anything. Stephen Wilson Jr. right there, backing it up 3 to number 38. Coming up on CT40's Summer of Hits with Fitz, we're going to get Chase Matthew on the mic. And he's going to tell us what has him pinching himself and asking, can this really be my life? Chase Matthew hanging with us next. Come on back.
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0: Welcome back to the Summer of Hits on the Country Top 40 with Fitz. And we know that artists wait years to finally hear their songs on the countdown. And they join an elite club of artists who have made it to the top when they achieve a number one hit. But when I asked Chase Matthew about his brand new song, Holding It Down, he was blown away by another career milestone that he just achieved.
20: Good to see you, man. You haven't gone anywhere. You've been here. What I mean, I feel like you've been on the charts. You've been here.
21: Oh, man. It's been cool, dude. It's wild to see my name in two spots on this chart, too. You know, it's kind of crazy.
20: It's got to be.
21: Lauren, man. Lauren Elena.
0: There you go. Giving a shout out to his collaborator on his other current CT40 hit song. And we're going to get to that one a little bit later. But first, Chase Matthew making the trip on his own with his latest, This Is Holding It Down.

Chase Matthew with Holding It Down, leaping up two to number 37. And our next artist actually started gaining traction as a country star back in his dorm room at Texas Tech University. That's right. Fast forward a couple of years later, and man, life changes, doesn't it? Hudson Westbrook. He's taking the country top 40 by storm for the second time in his career right now with Painted You Pretty, number 36.

representing Aledo, Texas, right there with Painted You Pretty, moving up a couple of spots to number 36 this week. And you got Fitz playing all the hits. And you know that CMA Fest always gives us a couple of surprises. But I don't think anybody had this one on their bingo card, because Russell Dickerson, he brought out Fetty Wap. Hey, it's time for me to go. The crowd in Nashville absolutely lost it when the rapper hit the stage to perform Boots with Russell. And country music loves a good surprise, and that one definitely caught folks off guard, but they were going crazy. No surprise about what's coming up next, though. Russell's got one of the biggest songs of the summer right now. Stepping up to number 35, it's Russell Mania. Russell Dickerson with Worth Your While on the Country Top 40.

0: The Belmont University graduate Russell Dickerson hanging on strong at number 35 with Worth Your While.
1: Hey, y'all, it's Chris Jansen. This is my latest hit, Me and a Beer, on the Country Top 40 with Fitz. Let's go.
0: Here's Chris Jansen.

Chris Jansen taking a long fall back, 25 spots to number 34 with Me and a Beer. And you can't explain the country charts, right? They are a living, breathing mystery. All right, you know, Conan O'Brien had a great bit back in the late 90s where he would make silly predictions about what would happen in the year 2000. Conan may have predicted a lot of things, but I'm not sure that he saw TikTok turning unknown artists into country stars overnight. And Shane Proffitt gets it. He says everybody's on TikTok these days, scrolling before bed, sitting in airports, or just killing time during the day. And sometimes one swipe can introduce you to a song that you would never have found otherwise. And that's exactly why the platform has become such a powerful tool for brand new artists. Now, Shane wasn't built by TikTok alone, but it definitely helped more people discover what we've known for a long time. Especially if you remember, after he got a little boost from the Country Top 40 launch pad at number 33, here's Shane.

0: Prophet spending another weekend at number 33 with Long Live Country. Coming up on the Summer of Hits on the Country Top 40 with Fitz, I got something brand new from one of the biggest names in country music. And trust me, the first time I heard this song, I immediately said, yep, this is going to be a big. This is going to get real big. I'm talking about a future sing at the top of your lungs, windows down, country music obsession. A special CT40 world premiere is on deck, and you're going to hear it before a whole lot of folks do. So grab another drink. Your next favorite song is coming up on the Country Top 40 with Fitz.
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I'll tell you what, every time I play this song, waterfalls start coming. I'm not kidding. Mascara alert for the ladies and for the guys. Get ready for some waterfalls. It's just beautiful, especially if you've lost someone recently. Blake Shelton, number 32, with Let 'Em In Anyway.

Blake Shelton holding steady for a second week at number 32 with Let Him In Anyway. What a beautiful song, Blake. And hey, don't forget, coming up at the bottom of the hour, I've got something really special for you. It's a CT40 worldwide premiere from a true cowboy. I'm talking about Cody Johnson, Kojo, C-O-J-O, Kojo was his name-o. Brand new music you're going to hear right here first, coming up in just a little bit. And speaking of artists who took a road less traveled, Kelsey Hart's journey to country music didn't start on stage. It started behind a barber chair for nearly a decade. He was cutting hair before a viral TikTok video helped introduce his music to the world. So not only can Kelsey Hart sing you a country song, he might be the only guy on this countdown who could clean up your sideburns while he's doing it. I'll take you number 3 right here, Kelsey. Checking in at number 31, here's Kelsey Hart with

Cassie Hart in a repeat week at number 31 with a brilliant song called Fireworks. And welcome to the summer of hits with Fitz on the Country Top 40. And this is the spot, I'm telling you right now, this is the place of the countdown where I like to bring you brand new artists you need to hear.

0: You've heard so many artists from our CT40 launch pad, but right now, today, I'm going to shine a huge spotlight on Kojo, on Cody Johnson. And your CT40 spotlight is brought to you by IHOP. And my friend, get ready, because I have a feeling you're about to hear a song that's going to live on your playlist all summer long. And you are hearing it right here first. We're talking about Cody Johnson, the reigning ACM Entertainer of the Year, the reigning ACM Male Artist of the Year, and the guy who's sitting right at the top of country music right now. You know, Kojo's got a brand new album dropping this month, and whenever an artist puts out a brand new record, there's always one big question. Which song do you send to country radio first? And that is not an easy decision, because that song basically becomes the introduction to everything that's coming next. So I had the chance to catch up with Cody last week, and he told me exactly how he landed on this one.
1: What about, man, if somebody only had time to hear one track before the album drops? And by the way, the album drops on June 26th. Which one would you tell them to listen to first, and why? Is it Horseback?
2: Yeah, it's got to be the number. I mean, that's why I kicked off the album sequence with it. I just wanted to kind of come out swinging. Up. I think you and I have had this conversation before, where when it comes to the sequential order of the songs on the album, I usually try to write it like a set list. And so if that was what I was going to do on stage, I would come out swinging with Horseback and just capture your attention straight up. Right from the very beginning.
0: And I'm sure he's about to capture your attention right now. Ladies and gentlemen, an exclusive CT40 with Fitz worldwide premiere. This is Cody Johnson and his brand new single, Horseback, in the CT40 spotlight.
3: He's a ranch hand in a pinch, man. 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

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Now he's a buckskin, 15 hands, 5-time team road champion.

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1: 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Is that Cody's next number one? 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

0: The papers, please. Thank you. And this hour of the Summer of Hits on the Country Top 40 with Fitz is brought to you by Boot Barn. 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
0: Welcome back to the Summer of Hits on the Country Top 40 with Fitz. And whether you're headed out to the lake, firing up the grill, out on a back road, or just soaking up a summer weekend with family and friends, thank you so much for letting me hang out with you. Summer is officially doing its thing. The days are longer, the music's a little louder, and the race to number one is heating up. In fact, we got a stretch of songs coming your way right now that are hotter than a Texas parking lot in June, and we're going to kick it off with something special. A brand new debut on the Country Top 40 with Fitz.
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0: Did you ever think that you would hear John Mayer on the Country Top 40 Countdown? We got Lainey Wilson with John Mayer right now and a brand new release. And it's John Mayer's very first time on the Country Top 40 Countdown. So everybody, play nice, treat them like family. That's what we do in the country music family. Here they are with Phone, Key.

Jeannie Wilson along with John Mayer and a brand new debut called Phone Keys Wallet. I say that to myself 500 times before I leave my house. Starting the journey at number 30. And ever since taking social media by storm a short time ago, this next artist has already collaborated with some of the most iconic names in the music industry. Names like Randy Travis, Tim McGraw, Jody Messina, Gary LaVox, Tracy Lawrence. I could go on. And even Scott Stapp of Creed. But we've got her all to ourselves right now on the Country Top 40 with Fitz. Straight for the heart. Here's Alexandra Kay at number 29.

Alexander Kay moving up a spot this week to number 29 with Straight for the Heart. And you got Fitz playing all the hits. And if you're listening in the truck, the car, maybe you're on a boat, wherever summer's got you this weekend, I've got a little assignment for you, all right? Check this out. Turn this thing up. Because some songs were made for driving, and Stella Lefty's latest is definitely one of them. Windows down, volume up, destination optional. Checking in at number 28, here's Stella Lefty with Boston. On a

0: there and park my car. We love you, Boston. That's from Stella Lefty. Taking off 6 spots to number 28. And I think that one is going to keep on going and going. Way to go, Stella. And speaking of unstoppable, we got a truly amazing story of an unstoppable spirit this weekend. And your CT40 troop salute, I want you to know right now, we live in the land of the free because of the brave. 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
1: This is Green Beret Bob. Fitz is my son. I proudly served my country from 66 through 72 with the Army Special Forces. We live in a land of the free because of our brave men and women, past and present. This is our troop salute.
0: And this one's going out to retired U.S. Army Special Operations Major Jonathan Turnbull. You see, in 2019, while serving our country in Syria, Major Turnbull was critically wounded in an ISIS suicide bombing, and doctors gave him virtually no chance to survive. During the flight, they rushed him straight to medical care, and a young medic performed CPR the entire way, just to keep him alive. And somehow, he made it. What followed were years of surgeries, rehabilitation, and learning how to navigate life after traumatic injuries, including the loss of his sight. But today, Major Turnbull, man, he's getting after it, competing in the 2026 Warrior Games in San Antonio, proving that courage doesn't end when the battle is over. He often shares a simple message. He says, look for the good moments. Don't focus on the bad. Keep your head up. You got to keep pushing forward no matter what. And man, if that doesn't put things in perspective, Major Jonathan Turnbull, thank you for your service, your sacrifice, your example. From all of us here at the Country Top 40 with Fitz, we salute you, and we live in the land of the free because of the brave.

0: Rodney Atkins with his very first Country Top 40 number one, If You're Going Through Hell. Play this weekend for the Troop Salute Song of the Week. 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I'm telling you, go to MuddyMatt.com. 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You could also go to Amazon and search Muddy Matt. Your feet will love walking on them. And if you're hearing my voice, my name is Mr. Fitz, playing all the hits, and you're definitely listening to the Country Top 40 Countdown. But you might not know that I'm about to make a dream come true. Yep, right now, in moments. A CT40 artist is going to stop by to tell you how I'm doing it. So get ready for some Country Top 40 magic. After this, do you believe in magic?
1: Do you believe in magic in a young girl's heart?
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0: Welcome back, my friend, to the Country Top 40 Countdown of the Summer of Hits with Fitz. And I hope this weekend is treating you well. When Graylin James stopped by the CT40 studios, he reminded me that what we're doing here is bigger than playing songs. I mean, sometimes we're getting to watch somebody's dream come true in real time.
21: Bro, I grew up listening to Countdowns, and like to just even imagine my song being mentioned as a song coming up on the Countdown is insane. So I'm super thankful. I've seen my songs. I've spent so much time as a songwriter for other people, and I would hear like, oh, you know, Jordan Davis is next thing you know. I'm like, that's really cool. Like, I wrote that song,
22: but yes.
21: Like, to hear Water at a Wedding by Graylin James, like it.
22: With you as the artist.
21: With me as the artist. Like, it feels like my dream's actually coming true.
0: Well, I'm glad to be part of his journey and honored to be making artists' dreams come true. So let's grant one right now. Your wish is my command.

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1: Well, I didn't want to show up, but our families go way back. So when you said your vows, that's exactly where I sat. Thank God for open bars, because watching all this ain't easy. In the middle of y'all's first dance.

Graylin James bumping up two to number 27 with Water at a Wedding. There's nothing quite like meeting one of your own personal heroes. For Dustin Lynch, that happened at a charity golf tournament when he met Vince Gill a long, long time ago. Dustin said it was the closest to passing out he's ever been. And I get it. I mean, Vince has that thing about him. Those vocals. I mean, it's Vince Gill for crying out loud. Give me some Vince. No. I get it, Dustin. Dustin Lynch right now is showing some of that Vince Gill inspiration. Easy to Love at number 26.

Justin Lynch with Easy to Love, moving up two spots to number 26, and Fitz playing all the hits. And get ready for one of the biggest surprises of the year. Taylor Swift, she's back, and she's stepping back into her country roots with I Knew It, I Knew You. It's the original song she wrote for Disney and Pixar's Toy Story 5, and the track was inspired by Jessie the Cowgirl, was written with longtime collaborator Jack Antonoff, and well, it's already breaking streaming records just days after its release. Pretty incredible for a song attached to a movie that hasn't even hit theaters yet. Taylor Swift. That's right. What's up, Swifties? She's back where it all started. Number 25 on the country top 40 with Fitz. This is I Knew It, I Knew You.

0: A brand new debut called I Knew It, I Knew You from Taylor Swift from the brand new Toy Story 5 movie, starting the climb at number 25. I mean, that's where it started. And I know we don't usually do this, but this song started its journey all the way up on the countdown at number 25. Definitely worthy of the Leap of the Week award. So Taylor gets that blue ribbon wherever you are, at home, at work, in the car. All right. Listening on your radio station app. Let me grab my air horns for just a second. I need you to help me get together. We're going to give Taylor Swift a big old atta girl.
1: Atta girl.
0: Your Leap of the Week is brought to you by T-Mobile. Tell you what, this song is making a difference in so many people's lives right now. If you got something going on in your world, just say so. Just tell someone. Here's Dan and Shay telling you all about it. At number 24, this is

Dan and Shay going up three spots this week to number 24 with Say So. And I got a quick DM from my TikTok into the DMs. And Emma in Billings, Montana asks, what's up, Fitz? How many country artists do you actually interview in a week? And Emma, thank you so much for the question. Honestly, usually somewhere between 12 to 15 artist interviews every single week. And the coolest part is getting to hear the stories behind the songs. And sometimes I feel like I learn things about these artists that they haven't even told anybody else yet. And it is a privilege, you know, getting the front row seat to the lives they share through their music. As we get back to it right now, Lauren Elena and Chase Matthew checking in at number 23 with All My Exes. Another

0: Lena and Chase Matthew moving up one spot to number 23 with All My Exes. You got Fitz playing all the hits on the Country Top 40 Countdown, and you know you've made it when one of your musical heroes invites you onto the tour bus. And that happened to John Party when Dwight Yoakam reached out and said, "Hey, man, come on and hang out with me. I'm Dwight Yoakam."
1: Now his guitar's Cadillac, hillbilly music.
0: John says they spent hours talking country music, jamming, playing songs, singing Buck Owens, talking about California and life on the road. Just a pretty cool moment for a guy who grew up listening to Dwight. And now John's creating a legacy of his own. John Party, number 22.

0: Pardy, P-A-R-D with an I, and boots off, two-stepping up one to number 22. Welcome to the summer of hits on the Country Top 40 with Fitz, and when we get back, we're going to take a journey down into the CT40 vault, so get your Crocs on and your walking shoes on, and we're going to be starting off of the year that the world learned about, well, one of the most famous card games of all time, and it got people addicted to playing this game. We're going down to the vault after this.
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5: I hope the grills are hot and the drinks are cold, and you can sit back and turn this one up. A toast to all right now. We'll get to drinking. ZJK, Zach John King at number 20.

0: get to drinking from Zach John King. ZJK shooting up 5 places to number 21 for the week. And my name is Mr. Fitz, your personal Sherpa, the gatekeeper of the CT40 vault. And as promised, we're going to head to one of my favorite places ever. All right. It's where the dimly lit hallways of country music history smell like old beat up guitars and starched Wranglers. Yeah, you smell that right now. I'm talking about the vault. Yes, the famous CT40 vault. And your ticket is brought to you by my friends at O'Reilly Auto Parts, your professional parts people. Thank you guys for always covering everybody's ticket. Now, as you know, I'm the only person in the world with access to the vault with the brand new eye retina scanner. And I'm just going to put my eyes in front of this very bright thing right here. Oh!
1: Please step in front of the retina eye scanner.
0: Hopefully this AI thing is running well today.
1: I don't like being called artificial.
0: Oh no, she's already starting. Can we just do the scan and get this going? I didn't mean to offend you by calling you AI.
1: I'm mad at you.
0: Okay, looking into the light. There we go.
1: Access granted.
0: Okay, we're all friends here. Follow me this way. Watch your steps. We're going to start off on the year that shows like All in the Family, MASH, and the Mary Tyler Moore Show were being watched by everyone. Remember that? The card game Uno was introduced to the masses, and everybody and every family got addicted to it. And on your country radio, it was a 3-week reign at number one for an artist who got her start in country music after a career as a public school teacher. That was the 1972 release from Donna Fargo, a song called The Happiest Girl in the Whole USA. And we're marching, come on this way, come on, all eyes right here. Another 24 years to a song that always reminds me of summertime by the King of Country himself.

George Strait right there with Blue Clear Sky. And if George is the king, well, this guy's definitely the next in line. Up now, one of Luke Combs' highest charting releases to date. It debuted all the way up at number 2 back in the year 2021. Here's Luke.

0: released that one this week back in 2021. Luke right there with Forever After All. And I can't believe it. That's going to conclude our little adventure down into the CT40 vault. But don't worry. This is our hangout spot. This is our thing. Same time, same place next week. And we're going to be right here just chilling, learning some country music history. And your ticket to the vault was brought to you by O'Reilly Auto Parts. 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All right, come here. There you go. There you go. Watch your step. It's a little bit dark in here. We're going to cross this famous threshold. All right, and can you give me a little help right now? Just give me a little push. All right, we're going to push this prerogatus of a door to slam shut behind us.
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0: the guy who plays the hits. This is one of my favorite times of the year because it just feels a little different. The days are longer, the nights are louder, and country music becomes the soundtrack to all of it. So whether you're headed to the lake, mowing the yard, working a shift, road tripping, or just hanging out with friends and family, I'm so glad you're spending part of your weekend right here with me, continuing the tradition of country music's longest running countdown show, the Country Top 40. And we've got 20 songs left before we find out what's sitting at number one in the world this week.
1: Number 20.
0: And if I'm going to be honest with you, Luke Bryan would probably tell you he'd rather be in a deer blind or on a lake somewhere. But he's making his appearance right here on the Country Top 40 with Fitz. Center stage with country, and she knows.

Luke Bryan with Country, and She Knows It, holding strong at number 20 this week. And you got Fitz playing all the hits. And, you know, before Low Cash became one of country music's most successful duos, Preston Brust and Chris Lucas spent years writing songs for other artists, including hits recorded by Keith Urban, Tim McGraw, and so many more. And that's one of the reasons their songs connect so well. They've been storytellers long before they were stars. And they're telling another good one right now. Number 19, here's Low Cash with Wrong Hearts.

routine for another week. And don't forget, y'all, on the way, get ready for the good stuff. I give you the good stuff every weekend because good feels good. Plus, at the bottom of the hour, don't forget your CT40 fan favorite, Music with Memories. As we continue, you can find this next artist tearing his way through the Midwest on his cold beer and country music tour, which apparently is going crazy right now. He's Zach Top in the CT40 Stash Club at number 18 with South of

The latest from Zach Topps, South of Sanity. What a great song. Making its way up 3 to number 18. And you're checking out the Country Top 40 with Fitz. You know, a residency at Las Vegas' Sphere is a spot only reserved for the best of the best in country music. And you can catch Kenny Chesney there through July. From what I have heard, it is an unbelievable and magical show. He's up right now on top of that CT40 Sphere with Carry On, number 17.

0: 2 to number 17. Nice little jump for Kenny Chesney right there, and Carry On. Coming up on the Summer of Hits on the Country Top 40 with Fitz, we're getting ready for the good stuff. And a baby moose got separated from its family and stranded in the middle of a busy highway. What happened next will restore a little faith in humanity. It involved dozens of complete strangers, stopped traffic, and one guy willing to do something that most people wouldn't. That's coming up next, because good feels good. Country Top
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0: This Country Music Mountain with me, we're getting close to the summit. We're on a journey to number one with Hardy, Morgan Wallen, Eric Church, and Tim McGraw. What a lineup. And their song MacArthur at number 16.

0: That's MacArthur from Hardy, Morgan Wallen, Eric Church, and Tim McGraw, moving up two spots to number 16. You know, every artist hopes a song connects, but I will tell you, there's never a guarantee. That's what makes this next song so special. John Morgan has spent years grinding it out, writing songs, paying his dues, and believing in the music, and now fans are turning Kid Myself into one of those breakout songs of the year. Here's John Morgan talking about the journey behind the success of Kid Myself.
1: Let's talk about Kid Myself as you're watching it grow.
2: Yeah.
1: And what your audience is telling you about it.
2: Yeah, man, that's a good way to look at it. It's been awesome just seeing that song, translate. You just never know. You know, it's a daunting thing to put out, you know, a single, whatever timeline you are in your career, it's daunting. So it's cool to see it kind of doing the right thing. It's always a good feeling.
1: But look how it started. Talent can't be denied. You know what I mean? Mm. It's a talent-based industry. When people see it, they see it.
2: Yeah.
1: And look what your talent has done.
2: Yeah, thank you, man. I've definitely busted my hind end to, you know, get there. But, yeah, it takes work ethic, man. It takes honing in on your craft, whatever it is you bring into the room, you got to perfect it.
0: There's no shortcut to earning moments like this. As John Morgan says, talent matters, but so does the work you put in when nobody's watching. We got John Morgan right now working hard and earning this week's number 15 song with Kid Myself.

0: Myself from John Morgan, pushing forward two to number 15. And welcome to the summer of hits on the Country Top 40 with Fitz. I do the good stuff every single weekend. First of all, because the world needs it, right? The world needs some good. Because it's crazy, but there is so much good happening in the world, and good feels good. It is all brought to you by IHOP. Thank you, IHOP, for being part of the CT40 family. Now I'm getting hungry.
1: That's the good stuff.
0: I'm about to talk about a sweet little baby moose. Yeah, little baby moosey. I know you don't call it moosey, but it's a sweet little baby moose. Got separated from its family and ended up trapped on a busy, busy highway in British Columbia just last week. And what happened next was pretty amazing. Traffic stopped, and then one kind stranger jumped out, carefully lifted the calf over the concrete divider, and helped it get back across the road. And a couple moments later, the little moose was reunited with its mama. I'm telling you, just a bunch of people taking a few minutes out of their day to help, and that is your reminder that there is still a whole lot of good in this world happening every single day, and that's something to smile about this weekend. And that is the good stuff.

0: 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Humble and kind. And the good stuff is brought to you by IHOP. 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
0: At number 14.

Tucker Wetmore's Brunette checking in at number 13 this week. And you know country artists love summertime. The festivals, the crowds, the energy. It's how they make most of their money, actually. There's nothing like it. But Bailey Zimmerman says the moment it all became real for him was playing Stagecoach and looking out to see thousands and thousands of people singing every word right back to him. And he said, man, Fitz, that's when I got it. And these days, he's one of the artists creating those moments for fans all across the world. At number 12, here's Bailey Zimmerman with Chevy Silverado.

0: Bailey Zimmerman climbing up one to number 12 with Chevy Silverado. Welcome to the summer of hits on the Country Top 40 with Fitz, and you better get ready for CT40's fan favorite segment, Music with Memories. Do you have a special song in your heart with your special memory attached to it? Coming up, a listener says every Father's Day starts the same way. He climbs into an old pickup truck that still smells like his dad. And there's one country song that brings it all back. Your Music with Memories is next.
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Welcome back to the hits on the Country Top 40 with Fitz. The songs, the stories, and the artists behind all of them. This is what the Country Top 40 is all about. So come on, make yourselves at home, grab yourself a drink, get yourself a drinky drink, and stay a while, because we got Luke Combs with the number 11 song, Be

0: 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And your Music with Memories is brought to you by Muddy Matt. Go to Amazon, type in Muddy Matt, and your life will change. There's no doubt that music has a way of taking us places. And I received a message from Mike in Amarillo, Texas. He says, "What's up, Fitz with the hits? I know it's not Father's Day weekend yet, but I just had to pass this to you. My dad passed away 6 years ago, but every Father's Day weekend, we would go driving around out for an old pickup drive. That's right. The truck wasn't perfect. The paint's faded. The air conditioner barely worked. But when Alan Jackson's Drive came on the radio, Mike says that, man, he's not a grown man anymore. He and his dad just love that song. Whenever he hears that song, he feels 12 years old again, sitting next to his dad on a dirt road with nowhere special to go. Mike said, man, for 4 minutes, I get my dad back." And honestly, that's what Music with Memories is all about, right? The music will bring them right back to you. So for Mike and for every son or daughter missing their dad this Father's Day season, and I'm right there with you. I know it's a deep pain, but all we could do is go day by day and just wait for songs like this to bring him back to us. Hey, Mike from Amarillo, here's your song. And by the way, that's where my dad is from. Amarillo, Texas.
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0: let's do this. Here we go. The top 10 and the run to number one on the country top 40 with Fitz is presented by Eggland's Best. Better taste, better nutrition, better eggs. Country top 40. Welcome to the weekend. Hola. You got Fitz playing all the hits. And I hope you're soaking up the summer this weekend. Maybe you're headed to the lake, firing up the grill, mowing the yard, road tripping, just hanging with family and friends. Wherever you are, thanks for making me part of it. And listen, every song that we have played today has been fighting for a spot right here. This is where the good songs become huge songs, where careers change, where future country music history gets written. And we're down to the 10 biggest songs in the entire country, so the pressure's on, the race is tight. And we're getting closer to finding out who owns the number one song in the world this week. So turn it up and come on, lean in just a little bit. Let's make this thing official. It's championship time. It's top 10 time.
1: Hey, Feds, it's Becca Collier from Tucson, Arizona, where it's always sunny and it's always summer. The rest of the country is just catching up to us. And something else that's hot is my man, Kane Brown, and the song Woman. Oh, it's so good. I can't wait to hear it on the country top roll.
2: Number 10.
0: What's going on, Becca? And thank you so much for sending me that voice memo. And I tell you, this week in Tucson, Arizona, get ready. Looks hot and dry. Temps pushing past 100 degrees where you are. Kind of the day where the pool and a cold drink and a shady patio become your best friends and keeping the country top 40 countdown turned up. With some Kane Brown for you. That's right, for the 14th time in his career, Kane Brown breaks into the top 10 on the country top 40 with Woman.

Down with Woman. Moving up two spots this week to number 10. And congratulations, Kane, on making the top 10. Way to go, buddy. And, you know, it feels like the weather has been a little crazy lately, and you are not imagining it. The past couple of weeks have brought everything across the nation, from massive storms and flooding rains to tornadoes tearing across parts of the country. And speaking of tornadoes, this next duo hits with about the same amount of force as a Texas tornado. The Texas Tornado collaboration of Corey Kent and Co. 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

Rocky Mountain Low from Corey Kent and Co. Wetzel, moving up one more to number 9. And you got Fitz playing all the hits on the Country Top 40 inside the Top 10 right now with country music's most streamed artist ever. A record just recently broken by Ella Langley. That's right, stepping up to number 8. I will absolutely proudly admit I am an Ella fella. Ella Langley stepping up to number 8 with Morgan Wallen and I Can't Love You Anymore.

0: Morgan Wallen and Ella Langley going up 3 to number 8 with I Can't Love You Anymore, probably the biggest powerhouses in country music right now. And look at that. Now they have a collaboration. Where this thing is going to go, man, I'm thinking I already know. Congratulations, you guys. Country Top 40. Coming up on the Country Top 40 with Fitz. Jordan Davis has already checked a lot of boxes in his career, but there is one collaboration that he is still dreaming about. And we're going to tell you all about it after this. Country Music's official countdown,
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My name is Fitz. That's F-I-T with a Z. And I got one job around here, to bring you the hits. As always, these songs aren't just numbers. They're stories waiting to be told. And we've got the latest from Megan Maroney. She thought she was going to be a CPA. Thank goodness she turned into a country music sensation. She's at number 7 with Beautiful Things. You're still-

0: Megan Maroney and Beautiful Things moving up one spot this week to number 7. And you know, even the biggest stars still have dream collaborations. Jordan Davis recently got the chance to share the stage with one of his favorite artists of all time. And afterward, he admitted making music together is now high on his bucket list. Here's Jordan.
1: What's a dream that you have right now that maybe you haven't let anybody know that is something you really want to accomplish?
2: Man, I think now I went and did a went and played some songs with Brandon Lake, who I'm a huge fan of.
1: Oh yeah.
2: And I really want to put something out with him. So like me and him are hanging next week, and we're gonna try to nail down a date to write and hopefully put something out. If he doesn't know about this, Brandon, you're hearing it right now.
1: Dude, thank you for sharing that with me.
2: But yeah, man, that's something that I really, really want to. I want to have a song with him. I went to his show and I was floored. I mean, it was like a Southern rock show meets revival meets worship. Like, it was just special. And man, I really want to do something with that guy.
0: And you could just hear the excitement in his voice. Jordan Davis says seeing Brandon Lake perform left a lasting impression. And now he's hoping to turn that admiration into a song that they could share together one day. Maybe we're going to see it. A little something from Brandon and Jordan very, very soon. But for right now, it's Jordan Davis heading into number 6. What turned this truck around?

Davis backing up 5 to number 6 would turn this truck around. This portion of the Country Top 40 with Fitz is brought to you by Boot Barn. Boot Barn, keep west. And this is where the pressure's on. The race gets real and every spot matters. So we're going to keep climbing. Morgan Wallen and

Morgan Wallen and Don't We, moving up two spots to number five, and welcome to the summer of hits on the Country Top 40 with Fitz. And you know, Jason Aldean's story is proof that big dreams usually start pretty small. He went from playing VFW halls for a handful of people to selling out stadiums with 40,000 or more fans. And his advice, he says, man, you got to work hard. You got to stay obsessed with what you love and do not quit. I repeat that. Don't ever quit. Moving up to number four this week, here's Jason Aldean with Don't Tell On Me.

Hate How You Look from Canada's own Josh Ross, going up one to number three. And right now, I want you to think about this for a second. Just 3 years ago, Ella Langley had fewer than a million monthly listeners on Spotify. Today, more than 30 million. That is a jump of nearly 2,800%. And if that number doesn't blow your mind, this one might. The Alabama native has climbed all the way to the number two spot among country artists on Spotify, ahead of Luke Combs, ahead of Zach Bryan. The only artist she's chasing right now and is very close is Morgan Wallen. And she's not doing it with a giant catalog that's been around for a decade. She's only doing it two albums into her career. That is rare air, y'all. And what I love about Ella's story is that it reminds us how fast things can change. One minute you're playing small clubs and hoping for somebody noticing. The next minute, you're one of the most streamed artists in all of country music. And here she is, Ella Langley. We're having an Ella-bration right now with Be Her, number two.

0: Ella Langley. We're having an Ella-bration right now with Be Her, number two. Coming up on CT40's Summer of Hits with Fitz, we're going to be handing out the CT trophy for numero uno. And I'm getting nervous. I got my stomach in knots. I'm going to go down the hall and hammer down a bottle of Pepto-Bismol, and I'm going to meet you right back here in a couple of minutes. I get nervous about this. I get nervous about number one. And number one is next. This portion of the Country Top 40 with Fitz is brought to you by Boot Barn. Boot Barn celebrates the values of honesty, hard work, ingenuity, and perseverance, proudly offering a piece of the American spirit. Boot Barn, keep West.
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0: There you go, Lainey Wilson, Watermelon Moonshine from 2023, your warm-up to number one. 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Eggland's Best. And this is it. This is why I do what I do. Count backwards every weekend from number 40 to number one. And you know what? It's hard work. It is hard dang work to count backwards from number 40 to number one. And I'll tell you, Riley Green is living a life that a lot of people dream about. The hit songs, the sold out crowds, the awards, the success. But if you ask Riley what his perfect day looks like, it doesn't involve red carpets or spotlights. It usually involves the outdoors. You know, a little peace and quiet and being back home during the same kinds of things that he loved growing up in Alabama. Some things fame can change, but where you come from isn't one of them.
1: If I said, hey, man, you got the next 2 weeks off, no career, no nothing, what would you do?
2: I'd go to the farm, Canal, Alabama.
1: Yeah.
2: I'd get on a bulldozer and I got some property I'm wanting to clear a road around.
1: Yeah.
2: That's a pretty good disconnect for me.
0: For all the success he's found, Riley Green has never drifted too far from the values and lifestyle that made fans fall in love with him in the first place. And here he is with a brand new number one song. Congratulations to Mr. Riley Green with Change My Mind, number one in country music. You should.

0: CT40 Super Stash Club. Taking the trip up to and landing in at the most valued spot on the Country Top 40 Countdown. Riley at number one would change my mind. Way to go, dude. I'm so proud of you. Let's go to a baseball park and hit some more home runs out of the park. A huge congratulations going out to Riley and his co-writers, Eric Dillon and Randy Montana, and many, many more. Country Top 40. And that is how we count them down from number 40 to number one. That is this week's presentation of the 40 biggest hits in country music, compiled and rated each week by MediaBase 24/7. And a shout out to the CT40 crew, Cody Culberson, the Notorious DEP, Deborah Evans Price, Nick Allen, Drew Brownfield, and Scott Mahalik. The Country Top 40 comes to you each week from the good folks at North Star Audio. And we do it all from the original CT40 studios deep in the heart of Texas. We're going to see if Riley Green's going to do it again. Can Riley do it again with his mustache? We'll find out. I'll see you then. And have a great week. Remember to think big because you're thinking anyway. And who's better than you?
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Lincoln's 12 in a row. Florida Georgia Line is back. They're officially getting the band back together, which means the world is healing. And right at summertime, too, I'll take it. 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

0: 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And it's not just high-waisted jeans and knee socks. Can I do that? 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

0: so many fun things coming up for me that I'm looking forward to. The Country Dry Music Fest, of course. Bailey Zimmerman, Hudson Westbrook, Co. Wetzel, the camping. It's always so much fun. And I'm also going to be going to Nashville. And it's my very first time going. I have no idea what I'm doing. I have been getting lots and lots and lots of information from the surrounding people telling me where to go, what to experience. I'm a little overwhelmed because there is so much to do out there. But regardless, I am so excited. It's going to be such a fun trip. And I can't wait to finally experience what is Nashville.
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One of my dreams came true last night, and I wasn't present for it. Ella Langley and Cody Johnson, they sang a duet together at the Atlanta Braves Country Fest. Oh my gosh, I'm seeing all these videos of it come in, and I'm so jealous. I was not able to see it in person with my own two eyes. I would do anything to see those two together, but it's okay. I got videos nonetheless. 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

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I'm still struggling with allergies, but you know what? If it means I get the sunshine, I get summertime, all the fun things included in summertime, I will deal with my allergies.

0: 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One of our listeners says the situation behind their house has gotten so out of control, they're tempted to do something that could start an all-out neighborhood war. We'll get your advice for them in an all-new Fix My Mess.
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The Country Drive Music Fest in just a couple weeks. 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

0: I thank my lucky stars every day that I am brunette. Lincoln's Kicks 96.9. There was a moment, though, in time where I did go blonde, and that was a big mistake. I don't think I'll ever do that ever again.
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5: Your high today, 76, low of 50. It's going to be absolutely gorgeous today. Tomorrow's high to start your week, 81, low of 58, and Tuesday's high, 84. It's beautiful outside. Spend all your time outside as much as possible because it's gorgeous. I know I'm going to be a lizard at some point today.

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I knew it. I knew you. It's brand new from the Toy Story 5 movie. It's kind of insane to think that there's 5 Toy Story movies. I've not seen the latest one, so no spoilers yet. 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

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We are officially down to the crunch time of the Country Drive Music Fest. Just 2 weeks out, which is honestly absolutely insane. We've got Bailey Zimmerman, Hudson Westbrook Co., Wetzel, there's camping, local vendors and boutiques, food trucks, all the beer you can think of. You can bring your pool and do some swimming at the campsite. It's a great time, and we've got your tickets still. 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
1: I knew I'd see her around. 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

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She

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My name is Hannah, and somebody that I love dearly and will never get tired of their music is Corey Kent. 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

0: 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One of our listeners says the situation behind their house has gotten so out of control, they're tempted to do something that could start an all-out neighborhood war. We'll get your advice for them in an all-new Fix My Mess.
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0: against 12 in a row, kicks 96.9. I did not attend the whole Savannah Banana Ball yesterday at Memorial Stadium. I'm really sad, though, because I did enter the ticket lottery and I did not get selected to get tickets, but it's okay. I digress. And I did watch the live stream of it when I got home, though, and it seemed really entertaining. I like how they're very interactive with the crowd and the different fundraisers and like good things that they do for different communities around the country. It is very cool. If you've not heard of Savannah Banana Baseball, definitely look them up. They're really, really cool and really entertaining. It was a pleasure to host them.
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0: Your high today, 76, low of 50. Tomorrow's high to start your week, 81, and Tuesday's high, 84. Absolutely gorgeous. You best believe I'm going to be standing outside in the sun anytime I can.
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Matthew, continuing your 12 in a row. You know, I do have a famous friend, and I don't know if you've heard of her, but her name is Coriel, and I went to eat sushi with her the other night, and boy, was that an experience to have.

Father's Day is right around the corner, and we've got your ultimate hookup for dad. We have $1,000 for you to win for him. 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

0: It's already tough enough to not get the job you applied for, but it's a whole other world of hurt when you learned it's because an AI chatbot decided a cat was more experienced than you. 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

96.9. I do believe that that is the song of the summer. I think last year or the year before, I said another Morgan Wallen song was the song of the summer. He just makes bangers. He just knows how to write good songs, both songs, summertime songs. But that's just my opinion, of course. 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

0: Green, Lincoln's Kicks 96.9. That is a sample, his take, as you would say, of Toby Keith's song, As Good As I Once Was, except Riley's take is Think As You Drunk, which, of course, if you've ever been under the influence, that is exactly how you form sentences. It just sounds exactly like that.
1: 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The man shouldn't be allowed out of the house in cargo shorts with black socks and flip-flops. And if he loads that SUV up at the store one more time, slaps it and says, "Yep, that baby ain't going anywhere," you might just lose it. 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And maybe, just maybe, he'll finally retire that fanny pack. 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

Luke Combs continuing your 12 in a row. Now, when I take my trip to Nashville, I'm not going to be staying in a hotel. I'm going to be in an Airbnb of some sorts. And so I won't be sleepless in a hotel room. I'm going to be sleepless in an Airbnb because how can you sleep in a city like Nashville? I feel like you always have to be awake and doing everything all the time, right?

I Never Lie, Kix 96.9. I will never stop talking about the fact that we are officially in summertime. I truly am the best version of myself in the summer. I can tolerate the bugs. I can tolerate the allergies. I can tolerate the sweating. I can do it all as long as it's warm outside.

Wilson, continuing your 12 in a row. Now, the other day when I went out to eat with Coriel, we were talking about, you know, the whole concept of if we were to have a podcast. And you know what? I do believe that this dream of ours should come to fruition, because you wouldn't believe the things we talk about. Oh,

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0: Your high today, it's gorgeous, 76, low of 50. Tomorrow's high to start your week, 81, low of 58. And Tuesday's high, 84. If you have any sort of opportunity to be outside throughout the next few days, highly recommend that you do. Well,

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We got the subdivision all mapped out. It'll sit right here on this land, and you could leave town a rich man. And he said, boys, whatever you're offering, it won't be enough.

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I still see her pink bow and her brown hair. She's in the big city now, but she still calls

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Tucker Wetmore was like, you know what? I'm going to make one of my stops Nebraska, and I'm very excited that he is. He's going to be at the Astro August 14th with Braxton Keith. Get your tickets, kzkx.com.

0: 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One of our listeners says the situation behind their house has gotten so out of control, they're tempted to do something that could start an all-out neighborhood war. We'll get your advice for them in an all-new Fix My Mess.
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0: 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If you're a female, you might understand what I'm going to talk about. So last summer I bought probably like 4 new pairs of jean shorts. And this year they're all way too big for me. So now I need to repurchase jean shorts because, you know, it's summertime now. And yeah, so I'm a little frustrated because now I need to, I mean, it gives me an excuse to go shopping, I suppose, but also, what the heck? What the heck? What the heck?
1: Summer isn't just a season, it's a feeling. 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And Co Wetzel. 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

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I am going to be in Nashville in a few weeks, and I promise you I will not throw any chairs off any balconies. 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

Weekends Kicks 96.9. Jordan Davis is going to be here this summer. He's going to be at Stir Cove July 10th. 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

0: It's already tough enough to not get the job you applied for, but it's a whole other world of hurt when you learned it's because an AI chatbot decided a cat was more experienced than you. 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

0: 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We'll get your advice for them in an all-new Fix My Mess.
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